0: reflection in me. Thank you to Stacey from Cleveland, everyone who's been making suggestions throughout the morning. But our final song before we check in on the markets, this one, Florence and the Machine and Dizzy Rascal taking on her song, You've Got the Love.
1: Everybody wants to be famous, nobody wants to be nameless, aimless, people act shameless.

0: Judo
1: Nailed it. You did it.
0: or
1: You did it. You did it just then. Well done. I didn't even need to give you the multiple choice.
0: was out of two, and I'm like, oh, maybe, probably was judo.
1: What were the other two that you were thinking it might be?
0: I suddenly had and his first name's Wayne, and Kerry, is it Kerry? Is he also a Crow?
1: No, you
0: Or
1: know
0: was
1: more
0: he a
1: than I
0: Port
1: do.
0: Vila?
1: Yeah, no, but it doesn't matter because you're right. Mark Rusciutto was the first Adelaide Crow to win a Brownlow medal. Congratulations, your dad's.

Ben Lee, Cigarettes Will Kill You. We're coming up to the news and sticking with Australian music. Hoodoo Gurus frontman Dave Faulkner will be with us after the news. He's been a vocal critic of AI, so we'll be talking about that. And also, we're going to hear some new music as well from producer Joe Visser in our next hour. But first, news time.

0: leader is overthrown. There are a number of clues within the question. Don't ask me to answer anymore.
1: Well,
0: the book is by George Orwell.
1: Animal Farm,
0: correct. It is Animal Farm. Do you want more movies, Dinosaurs, That Was the Week That Was, or US States, or Atlantis?
1: Let's go Atlantis, please.
0: Good on you. Which Greek philosopher wrote about Atlantis in Timaeus and Critias?
1: Plato.
0: Correct. More? Do you want more Atlantis?
1: Yes, please.
0: Atlantis briefly appears in which 1870 novel by Jules Verne?
1: Leagues Under the Sea.
0: How many of them were there?
1: 80, I know it's Leagues Under the Sea. I've just got to remember how many leagues.
0: I know, that's the tricky bit.
1: 1,000 leagues. We'll go 1,000. Why not?
0: What did you say?
1: I'm going to go 1,000 leagues under the sea.
0: No, it's not 1,000 leagues under the sea, but, gee, you're close.
1: I've given someone the next.
0: You have. On your shoulders they will stand. Jason in Campbelltown, hello.
2: Hey, how you doing?
0: Very good. Do you know how many leagues under the sea?
2: I do. 20,000.
0: Correct. Do you want to stay with Atlantis, go to US States, That Was the Week That Was, Dinosaurs, or Movies?
2: I'm going to go back to movies.
0: Movies. We're out of movies.
2: Oh, okay.
0: Sorry, we're all out of movies. That's what Freya told me.
2: The one that I haven't heard, The Week That Was.
0: Okay. Which two teams will be facing off in the World Cup third place playoffs on Sunday, actually? Well, it's their Saturday, it's our Sunday.
2: Okay. I'm pretty sure it's France and England.
0: It is France and England, and didn't we want that to be the final? But anyway... Do you want to stay with That Was the Week That Was, Dinosaurs, Movies, US States, or Atlantis?
2: Let's do that one again. That was fun.
0: Pauline Hanson has been spotted with Gina Reinhart at a luxury hotel on which Mediterranean island?
2: I wouldn't have a clue. Luxury hotel. It wouldn't be, what's Mediterranean? It's Sicily?
0: Italy? Is Sicily.
2: I wouldn't have a clue. Luxury hotel. It wouldn't be, what's Mediterranean? It's Sicily?
0: It is Sicily. It is Sicily. Very good. That was a good guess.
2: Jesus, okay.
0: Very good. Do you want to stay there? That was the week.
2: Yeah, we'll do one more.
0: Which Christopher Nolan blockbuster opened this week to rave reviews?
2: It's The Odyssey.
0: Correct. That's the end of that category. You got Dinosaurs, Atlantis, or US States?
2: Let's go US States.
0: US States. Which letter... I'm just looking at how many you've got because I have to count, don't you? Because you might get a magnet or something that you all want, which I absolutely don't understand why. Anyway, so you've done three. Four. According to which letter does not appear in the name of any US states? Are you Googling?
2: No, I'm trying to think if X is in any.
0: Is that your answer?
2: Yes. No, it's not. Oh, boy. I know it'll be one of those back-end ones. I cannot think.
0: No? Guess.
2: It's not Q, is it?
0: It is Q.
2: Oh, my God. Okay.
0: Do you want another one, US States or Dinosaurs?
2: Yeah.
0: Or?
2: I'll try and knock myself out.
0: Okay, US States. The geographic centre of the contiguous United States is located in which Midwestern US state? The geographic centre of the contiguous United States is

0: that is air supply to less lonely people in the world. I'm not laughing at the song. I'm laughing at Campbell's text. It says, air supply. Who do we have to have court-martialed? You, Ash, or Stu? I knew after that first bar that that's a song you love or you hate. It's because it's so sweet. But, Campbell, you know, after a tough day, maybe, not to say, not trigger, maybe after a bad breakup, you're at home in your pajamas with a glass of red wine listening to Air Supply. It's just one of those songs. It has a place, but just not publicly for some people. Anyway, let's keep the program going because it's not all Air Supply this hour. In fact, Carol has said, two less lonely people, I'm never lonely. I have ABC Radio. That's the split, Carol. You and Campbell are the yin and yang of Air Supply in the text message line. Okay, Amanda Shalala joins you from ABC Sport now. Hello, Amanda.
1: Hi, Ashwin.
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0: 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Monday, mostly sunny and 18 degrees. 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
3: Good morning, good morning, good morning. I'm not sure who turned up the headphones here in the studio, but it was absolutely blaring when I put them on first thing this morning, so my ears are cleared, and I hope yours are as well.

0: I do.
1: That was very good, Pete.
2: Thanks, Pete.
0: I've got to say, Pete, I didn't expect as much gusto as what you put in then.
2: You got to back that sax up there.
0: That was absolutely magnificent, Pete. Mm. Oh, well done.
2: Missed my calling. I should have been a mime artist.
0: Adam Pitt, your turn. Now, I've got to remember how Pete went because I've got to judge the two of you together.
2: It's very objective.
0: Okay. Yeah. Adam, all the very best, mate. Your turn.
1: Let's do it.

0: And I do, and I do, and I do. And just for record, I'm dancing as well.
1: No. I think that's very appropriate. Love me or leave me. I think Amanda might leave you after that performance.

0: Pete.
1: Yep.
0: This is a first.
1: Ah.
0: I'm going to give you the point, and it is a tie. It is the first tie that we've had.
1: A draw.
0: I'm not going to have a tiebreaker.
1: No.
0: I'm going to leave it as a draw because I think you did extremely well. Petty, you didn't do enough I do's for my liking.
2: No, okay, fair enough.
0: Well, I mean, I liked what you did, but you didn't have enough I do's.
2: No, okay, fair enough.
0: Adam Pitt, but always well done, great Petty. To catch up with you, mate. Well done, Pete Richens. Petty, I love your work as a roving reporter for ABC North and Western Air Peninsula. But, mate, I tell you what, I don't think you're much of a singer, to be honest.
2: In my head, it sounds so good to it.
0: Adam Pitt, we'll catch up with you later. Thanks very much for joining us, and all the very best for a great weekend with York Peninsula footy and netball. Round 13. Good on you, Petty.
2: Thanks, boys. Have a good day.
1: Bye.
0: And, Pete, it wasn't a loss.
1: No. First draw of the competition.
0: I have never laughed so much in my life, Pete. The gusto that you put into that song was magnificent, and I just wish I had a video going.
1: Well, I'm glad you didn't, Chuck, actually.
0: hey, Pete.
1: Yeah.
0: Not that anyone needs the real version, because they've just heard something that's probably better than the real version.
1: Pretty hard to top.
0: But shall we see how close you were to being pitch perfect?
1: Okay.
0: Let's give it a crack.
1: All right.

Netball Association. We'll catch up with her shortly, but very quickly, Nadine Beard from the Loch Roos Netball Club. 50 games celebration today. Looking forward to that. So, Nadine, all the very best to you. Also, the Loch Roos Netball Club, Hayley Seal is celebrating 100 games. Henry Ball from the RSMU footy club in the Northeastern Football League, celebrating 200 games. And there's three celebrations